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Chest pain, 80, South Harrison Street. Cross off East Buckeye Street and East Jackson Street, North Harrison Street, 21, Adam. Timeout, 2012.

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Medic 394. Accident checkout. East 106th Street. Cross Street calling Horse Lane. 94. 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Timeout 2015.

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0: 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We're going to continue on to the caller. It sounds like they're waiting for us to let us into the building if you guys want to grab the knocks.
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0: 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It's a safe here. We're just grabbing the knocks. Or you can continue.

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1: You answer?
0: We do have an odor in the second floor. It smells like maybe rotten food spilled on the carpet. We're going to continue just checking the second floor with the four gas if you want to slow everybody else.
1: I'm clear. If you're comfortable, we can disregard the rest. We've got the keys. You want them?
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0: And just anyway, Command, did you still need these keys?
1: 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We'll come grab them. We're going to check the mechanical room that's right here by the stairwell.
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Timeout 2144.

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Engine 376. 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Cross of Ashbrook Drive, Longview Drive, and Winding River Road. 76. 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Timeout 22:39.

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1: Hello, Victor, marking route already, 2221.

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Engine 372. Injured person as a result of a fall. 1667 Sheridan Road, number 7. At the lodge at Harker Manor, cross of Stone Harbor Drive and Whitcomb Place. 72 John. Timeout 22:49.

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Headed that way.

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EDO 304, engine 344, medic 344, cardiac arrest 14,100, Hagenberg Trail, at Hagenberg Trail under Keystone Parkway North, cross of Cool Creek Boulevard and dead end 44 Frank, timeout 23:07.

0: 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Control engine 344. Go ahead. Are we going to be able to access this from Keystone?
1: It looks like PD went from Cool Creek Boulevard to Hagenberg Trail and drove on the trail from Cool Creek Boulevard.
0: Okay, clear.

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Medic, 397. 6%, 13,446. Myrtle Lane, cross off, dead end, and East 136th Street, 95, IA. Timeout, 23:12.

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0: Is CPD on scene yet?
1: PD is on scene. Looks like he has a pulse now. PD is advising you can come to the entrance of Cool Creek Apartments.
0: Okay. 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

Medic, 341. 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Eggenberg Trail, at Eggenberg Trail under Keystone Parkway North, cross of Cool Creek Boulevard, and dead end. 44, Frank. Timeout, 23:16.

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2: Attempt was made from Keystone above the Higginburg Trail. 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

0: Battalion 304, cardiac arrest, 14,100, Edinburgh Trail, at Edinburgh Trail under Keystone Parkway North, cross of Bull Creek Boulevard, and dead end, 44 Frank, timeout, 23:23.
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AC 304, Cardiac Arrest, 14,100, Hagenberg Trail, at Hagenberg Trail under Keystone Parkway North, cross off Bull Creek Boulevard, and dead end. 44, Frank, timeout, 23:28.

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1: Yeah, go ahead and give us one, please. That'd be great.
0: Copy. 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
1: 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Thank you.
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0: That officer was saying he thinks that we're not going to need to do anything from that overhanging bridge. We're going to spin around through Carmel Woods Apartments to get over there. 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
1: Currently in the back of Medic 341. Medic 344 is approximately 500 yards up the Hagenberg Trail underneath of one of the underpasses.
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Medic, 391. Unhunted or fainting, 8700, East 116th Street, number 348. Cross of Moore Street and Nickel Place Trail, 91 Adam. Timeout, 2344.

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1: They're still wanting you to check her out. They just were saying that you could slow the run.

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Engine 346. 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OB emergency. 2254 President Street. Cross off Gavin Court and Olive Wood Circle. 46 Boy. Timeout 0014.

engine 383, medic 382, engine 383, sick person, 776 North Union Street, number 312A, at Maple Park Village, cross of Maple Park Drive and Norfolk Circle, A4 Henry, timeout 0015.

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0: 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We do not need PD.
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0: 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We're all in different hospitals.
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1: Copy. I'll mark them out of service once they depart hospital.

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Injured person as a result of a fall. 1667 Sheridan Road. Number 101A. At Harbor Manor. 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
3: 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Occupant appears to be out. We'll be investigating.
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5: Battalion 304. Accident with entrapment. East Main Street. Cross Street, Lexington Boulevard. 41. John. Timeout 208.

0: Ladder, 341. Engine, 344. Medic, 346. Safety, 304. 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East Main Street. Cross Street Lexington Boulevard. 41, John. Timeout, 208.
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Difficulty, Reading. 9730, Prairie Lake, Boulevard, East. Number, 211, B. At Prairie Lake, South Campus. Cross of Prairie Meadow Drive, and Prairie Lake Boulevard, North Prairie Lake Boulevard, South. 73, Wall. Timeout, 232.

0: 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Timeout 254.
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Difficulty breathing. 9730 Prairie Lake Boulevard East. Number 211 B. At Prairie Lake El Pedro. Cross of Prairie Meadow Drive and Prairie Lake Boulevard. North Prairie Lake Boulevard South. 73 Hall. Timeout 255.

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Medic 391. Difficulty rebate 13,377. Nottingham Road. Cross of Buckingham Court and Chippenham Lane. 91 Frank. Timeout 257.

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Engine, 381. Injured person as a result of a fall. 14,952, Dinegar Street. Cross off, Arwood Drive, and Dewey Drive. 81, Oi. Timeout, 4:30.

Medic, 371. Engine, 371. Chest Pave, 572, South 13th Street, cross of Vine Street, and Division Street, 71 Frank. Timeout, 437.

Engine 344. Medic 344. Injured person as a result of a fall. 2907 East Smoky Row. At McKinney House. Cross of Smoky Hollow Place and Redwood Lane. Smoky Ridge Place. 44 boy. Timeout 439.

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Injured person as a result of a fall. 14,729 Chatsworth Drive. Cross of Alnwick Lane and Oxfordshire Boulevard. 76 Mary. Timeout 4:49.

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Medic, 346. Heart problem, 13,523 Ashbury Drive. Cross of Dead End and Edison Way, 46. Oi. Timeout, 5:21.

Engine, 396. Medic, 397. Sick person, 10,592. Aranta, Maine. Cross of, Dead End, and Abilene, Maine, 96. Adam, timeout, 524.

0: 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The patient's downstairs in the basement.
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Residential alarm. 2010 Walnut Way. Cross of Walnut Court and Elderberry Road. 72 Boy. 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
0: 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We'll be investigating.
1: 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Be investigating at 6:16.

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0: 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Anything for a homeowner? 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
0: We did make contact with the homeowner. False alarm. He advises his alarm actually went off last night. 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Somebody's recent disregard. So he's going to be back in service.
1: I'm clear. 619.

Engine, 392. Medic, 397. Back Cave, 11,700. Olio Road. At Kroger, cross of East 118th Street and East 116th Street. 92 Ocean. Timeout, 634.

Ambulance 374. Engine 374. Sick person 35. Lions Creek Court South. Cross of Lions Creek Boulevard, Lions Creek Court North, and Lions Creek Boulevard 74. Adam. Timeout 6:40.

Engine, 341. Medic, 341. Accidental overdose or poisoning, 2140, East 116th Street. At Merchant Square, cross of AAA Way, Point Parkway, and Point Drive. 41 Charles, timeout, 656.

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Engine, 355. Unconscious or fainting. 8907, East 281st Street. Cross of Crooked Creek Avenue, Whistler Road, and Ott Road. 56, Boy. Timeout, 721.

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Medic, 377. Engine, 377. Sick person, 12,975, Carroll Parkway, number 179. At Outlook Apartments, cross of Norrell Road and Pavella Parkway, 77, John. Timeout, 735.

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Sick person. 7732. Destaca Trail. Cross off Salish Vista Way and dead end. 72 Frank. Timeout 743.

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Small outside fire. Lantern Road. Cross Street East 131st Street. 91 Frank. Timeout 744.

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Engine 373. ETO 307. Cardiac arrest 9600 East 146th Street, number 210. At Heritage Woods Senior Living, cross of Prairie Lake Boulevard, North Point Boulevard, and Cumberland Road, 73 Nora. Timeout 817.

Ambulance, 375. Engine, 371. Fit person, 295 Westfield Road, number 242A, at Riverwalk Village, cross of Nixon Street and John Street, 71 Adam. Timeout, 831.

Medic, 376. Engine, 371. Difficulty, Reading, 295, Westfield Road, number 240B, at Riverwalk Village, cross of Nixon Street and John Street, 71, Adam. Timeout, 850.

0: 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Engine 397. 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
0: 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Ladder 3, we're going to go to the rear for the knock. 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
0: We're showing Tower A, second floor. That's above the ER from what security's telling us. You mind checking that out real quick?
1: I will make her with it.

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1: You say if I was emergency or a tower A? Emergency C.
0: So security is advising the old ER section is tower A on the panel. The new tower on the back side where we are is tower C, but that is door Charlie on that side.

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1: Correct.
0: Did you find anything on that second floor? We were able to get a good reset on the panel.
1: He's not found a thing.
0: Receive. Control from command.
2: Good.
0: Good reset on the panel. No other hazards found. You can knock this down. Change in 392, ladder 392. Release ops and operator will go back to control.
2: I'm clear. Knock down to engine 392, ladder 392, releasing ops and operator at 913.

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Cross off Norway Spruce Lane and Austrian Pine Way. 81 Queen. 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

Medic, 321. Engine, 355. Sick person, 125. South Walnut Street. Cross of West Walton Street and West Main Street. North Walnut Street, 51. Timeout, 918.

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Engine, 344. Medic, 344. Sick person, 12,900. Hazeldale, Parkway. At Northview Church, cross of East Main Street and Long Creek Boulevard. Timeout, 9:22.

Engine 343, Medic 345, F-Cade 3588, Tahoe Road, cross of Lakeshore Drive, East Tahoe Court and Sugar Loaf Court, Sugar Loaf Drive, 43 Charles, timeout 952.

Engine 395. Medic 394. Injured person as a result of a fall. 12756 Promise Road at Geist Christian Church, cross of East 126th Street and Tiger Drive, 95 George. Timeout 955.

Medic, 355. Engine, 355. Chest pain, 7770, East 236 Street, cross of West Mort Drive and Tamarack Large Boulevard, 55 King. Timeout, 10:04.

Matter, 341. Engine, 344. Medic, 344. Battalion, 304. Engine, 376. Vehicle versus pedestrian, motorcycle or bike. East 146th Street, Cross Street Community Drive. Respond on Ops 301. 44 IA. Timeout 10:22.

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0: Ambulance 374. Engine 374. Allergic reaction. 19,287. Off Chase Drive. Cross off Lincoln Lane and Prairie Crossing Drive. 74. Ida. 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

0: 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Two-story residence, nothing showing. Homeowners at front door. We'll be investigating.
1: Clearance in 396 on scene. Two-story residence. 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

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Timeout 10:45.

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Electrical line hazard, 26, Holston Drive. 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Timeout, 10:48.

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Timeout 10:48.

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0: 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Engine 341. Ladder 341. Battalion 304. Gas odor inside a residence. 12,680 Plum Creek Boulevard. Cross of Sandalwood Drive and Azaz Drive. 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Oi. Timeout 1104.
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0: 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Just information. 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
1: 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Battalion will continue.
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Cross of, Pebble Knoll, Way, and, Dead End. 44, Edward. Timeout, 11:22.

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1: Repeat traffic, please.
0: Yeah, it's Engine 41. Are you guys back in district? We're at 127, okay?
1: We're at Kroger.
0: We'll take that. Control 141. Right. Thank you.
2: 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Engine 344, I mark you in service.

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Engine, 373. Injured person as a result of a fall. 14,336, Raven Way. Number, 204. Cross of Bald Eagle Drive and Bald Eagle Drive, Legged Flower, Maine, 73 Paul. Timeout, 11:30.

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West Elm Street, Cross Street, Monon Boulevard, 41 David. Timeout, 11:42.

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West Elm Street, Cross Street, Molon Boulevard, 41 David. Timeout, 11:43.

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Romaz is main. Number 144. At Woodland Terrace. Senior living. Cross off West Smoky Row. And dead end. 41 boy. Timeout 12:06.

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0: Medic 341. 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Number 144. 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Cross off West Smoky Row and Dead End. 41 Boy. Timeout 1208.
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Medic, 321, sick person, 12302, Strawtown Avenue, at Strawtown Kateri Park, cross of Essig Avenue, and East 234th Street, Joyce Avenue, 31 George, timeout, 1226.

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0: Ten four.

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Residential alarm. 20,047 Creek Road. Cross of East 196th Street and East 206th Street. 15, Adam. Timeout 12:31.

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Engine 342, medic 342, allergic reaction, 2606 West 96th Street, at College Park Church, cross of Town Road and Bay Circle Drive, 42, boy, timeout, 1236.

0: Engine, 341. Medic, 341. Sick person, 75. Roadwalk, circle, number 1B, cross of dead end, and West Main Street, 41. Adam, timeout, 12:40.
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Medic, 394. Environmental exposure, 12,690 Cross Road, number F6. At Villary K. Park Baseball Field, 6. Cross off, East 126th Street, and Tiger Drive, 95 George. Timeout, 12:57.

EDO 309, Environmental Exposure, 12690 Promise Road, Number F6, at Villarica Park Baseball Field, 6, cross of East 126th Street and Tiger Drive, 95 George. Timeout, 12:58.

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Connor Noel, Parkway. At Harrison Thompson Park, 91. Frank, timeout, 12:58.

EDO 309 engine 5. Go ahead, EDO. Is going to be on field 6 on the third baseline side. Where is field 6? If you come to the small parking lot between the two fields, that would probably be a quicker spot. Engine 95.

Matter, 341. Engine, 346. Medic, 346. Battalion, 304. Elevator or escalator accident, 12,999 Pennsylvania Street. At the Jesuit Care, cross off Fairfax Manor Drive and Carville Drive. Respond on Ops 301. 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

engine 342, medic 342, sick person, 2460, Leave Street, number 308, at the Strasbourg, cross of Town Road and Vanderhorst Street, 42, George, timeout 1329.

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Ladder 391. Commercial alarm. 11,595. Whistle Drive. Number 101. Cross of East 116th Street and Dead End 94 Edward. Timeout 1333.

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Medic, 397. Difficulty, rebig. Olio, Road. Cross Street East, 134th Street. 97, Boy. Timeout, 1335.

0: 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Nothing shall be investigating.
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Difficulty, rebate. Olio, Road, Cross Street, East, 134th Street, 97, Boy. 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

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Medic, 397. Injured person, 15,627, Malta Way. 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

0: 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Ladder 391. Medic 344. Seizure 10,708. I-69, ramp south. At ramp from I-69 south to East 106th Street. Cross of East 106th Street and I-69 south. 91 George. Timeout 1350.
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Medic 391. Seizure 10708 I-69 ramp south. At ramp from I-69 south to East 106th Street. Cross off East 106th Street and I-69 south. 91 George. Timeout 1351.

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Medic, 391. Stroke, 72, 78. Kimbrough, circle, 93. David, timeout, 14:50.

Engine, 397. Medic, 397. Injured person as a result of a fall. 15,319, 4th Lane Drive. Cross of Lamb Drive, Dunton Way, and Todd Main, 97 Charles. Timeout, 15:08.

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1: Hey,

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Utility, 361. Seizure, 5995, US 421. Cross off East State Road 47, and East 500 North. 61 Boy, George. Timeout, 1511.

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Engine 374. Lift of 5th. 3288, Cicero Road. Number 37. Cross of State Road 19 and East 206th Street. 74 Edward. Timeout 1519.

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0: Engine 395 on scene, single story, nothing showing, garage door open, you'll be investigating with command at 1521.
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Engine, 373. Stroke, 9669, East 146, Street, number 100. At Med Check, cross of Cumberland Road and Prairie Lake Boulevard, North Point Boulevard, 73 call, timeout, 1527.

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Assist public. 2201. Angus Drive. Cross off Bolin Drive and Otley Avenue. 81 Tom. Timeout 1629.

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0: Control from Battalion 3, is MS back on station and in crosswind status as well?
1: I'm clear. I'm just trying to figure out what group it belongs to, because I'm not seeing it anywhere now that I put it back in service.
0: Okay, clear.
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Medic, 394. Chest pain, 8765. Front Street, number 343. Cross off Lantern Road and Kingsway Road. Timeout, 1651.

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Engine 341. Ladder 341. Battalion 304. School alarm. 13101 Illinois Street. At Abigail Preschool. Cross Street West Main Street. Respond on Ops 301. 46 Adam. Timeout 1713.

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0: We're on scene at the Abbott Free School. We got nothing showing. We'll be investigating with command on Officer 01.
1: Clear on scene. Nothing showing. We'll be investigating with command. 1717.
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1: Engine 346, do you still want the op?
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Injured person as a result of a fall. 13,193, Levinson, Maine. Number, 100. At Ford's Garage, cross off Carroll, Parkway, and Town Center Boulevard. 77, John. Timeout, 1723.

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Utility, 351. Lift assist, 25,830 Dirtwater Road. Cross of West 251st Street and West 254th Street. 61 Boy. Timeout, 1743.

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Engine, 373. Chest pain, 10609. Glenwick Place, cross off Atkinson Drive and Howe Road, 73 King. Timeout, 1809.

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Engine, 381. Contain appliance fire. 1216 Middlebury Drive. Cross of Smithfield Drive and Bowie Drive. 81 Charles. Timeout, 1815.

Safety 308, contain appliance fire, 1216 Milbury Drive, cross off Smithfield Drive and Bowie Drive, 81 Charles, timeout, 1817.

Engine 341. Engine 344. Ladder 341. Battalion 304. High life hazard alarm. 608. Greenhouse Way. Cross off East City Center. Drive Oswego Road and dead end. Respond at Ops 301. 41. John. Timeout 1818.

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1: Go ahead.
0: On scene, 608 Greenhouse Way. We got nothing showing from two sides. We'll have command investigating.
1: Clear. On scene, nothing showing from two sides. We'll have command in investigation at 1820.
2: And from three sides, we'll be out investigating. We have the home pointer in the front yard with command on control.
3: Off the name of two-story townhouse, nothing showing from three sides. We'll be investigating with command on control. 1820.

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0: Thanks. Brandon 41, apparently we got bus at Sprinkler Head. We'll go check that.
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Medic, 391. PI accident. East 141st Street, Cross Street, Cumberland Road, 95, Charles. Timeout, 1846.

0: 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A couple things. One, PD is advising there's at minimum one patient at this time. They're also going to be closer to the Christian Life Assembly Church.
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Timeout 1849.

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PIS this. East 141st Street, Ross Street, Cumberland Road, 95, Charles. Timeout, 1849.

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0: 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Is there a reason why Engine 374 was started on this run?
1: They fulfill the ALS. You're marked ALS.
0: You can go ahead and disregard them. We are ALS. We'll be ALS for the evening.
1: Clear, Engine 374. You're clear. 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

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Cross of Delore Drive and Cynthian Road. 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

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Engine, 372. Headache, 5782. High Knoll Boulevard, cross of Little Chicago Road and Gavin Avenue, 72. Boy, timeout, 1926.

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Medic, 394. Unconscious or fainting, 9700 North by Northeast Boulevard, at Cracker Barrel, cross of East 96th Street, Hague Road, and Carney Drive, 93 Henry, timeout, 1949.

Ladder, 373. Animal Rescue, 16,973. Adler, Maine. Cross off, Cole Evans, Drive, and Cole Evans, Drive. Adler, Court, 73. Boy, timeout, 1951.

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